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And would you save my soul tonight? Would you tremble?

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One civilization is not complete without its art, the highest form of expression of human intelligence. You have become complacent, sitting down and allowing the other nations to run away with everything. You have become a bunch of consumers. You are creators. Rise up, mighty people, accomplish what you will. Without confidence, you're twice defeated in the race of life.

secret I try to hide, but I can't have you. We're bound to break and my hands are tied.

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I heard what you said, just as I was tasting freedom.

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